0: Listen in online at mtmfm.org.au. The voice of Coonamble.
1: Aye.

Leonard's are gearing up for winter. Ladies' fashion wear, men's and kids' casual wear are arriving daily for you to stock up on in the colder months ahead. There are kids and youth football and soccer boots, as well as footy socks and a new range of safety headgear introduced this year. They are available now to help you kick off the season in style. So if you're looking for something warmer as winter approaches, call in to see Leonard's range of track pants, pullovers, tops, flannelette shirts and jackets, beanies and gloves for all those freezing days outdoors.

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That's MTM FM 91.9, Coonamble Community Radio.

0: here like this. So anyway, man, what I'm saying is, all these other things you can't find, you want.
1: I want, though.
0: Yeah. Yeah. Okay. So we're going to slam these right here. And then I'm going to talk to Tisha Campbell. And you're going to go find your wife.
1: Yeah, I'm good. I'm finding my wife. All right, dog, I'm out.

album Homecoming. So they are the CDs for this week. There is an album of the week next week. Folks, if you're departing, thank you for your company. Have a safe, enjoyable day. And hope your day is one that will have you being able to enjoy everything about it. To take us to news and weather, Charlie Pride and a double play. Next week. Folks, if you're departing, thank you for your company. Have a safe, enjoyable day. And hope your day is one that will have you being able to enjoy everything about it. To take us to news and weather,

Just a little note on the desk there. Anyway, it's all good. Let's continue with a bit of music. I'm pretty sure this is one of Lolly's, and it's called Taking My Life Back.